0: Radio Mugello, 100% successi.
1: Unreroute the rivers, let the damned water beat. 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

Look at it, I bet you wishing you could clutch that. 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
1: There's no start to this story and I can see no end. Two young men hearing voices whisper in the wind. I woke up made of marble, a shepherd boy in shock. Michelangelo released me from a single block. I'm David the giant killer with heart-shaped eyes. 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
3: 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Yeah.

last night, baby. I spent at your house. Oh, Lord. What would, let's see, what rhymes with house? Yeah, you know what? Oh, yeah. I'm sick of that black mouse. Oh.